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being blessed is not just being able to float on air. I'm saying if you got to pay for things that you've done wrong, I got a big bill coming at the end of the day.

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1: wasn't coming out. Crazy, bro. 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
5: Hello, hello, hello. What is up, people? How y'all doing? I know it's pretty already active, so I hope y'all are enjoying y'all lunch, and by the time this hour's done, you are not crashing. My name is Corinne, and I'm going to play some stuff for y'all. Hope you enjoy.

I what you gonna do? 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You wanna get out? I what you gonna do? 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Tell me.

heard all the people saying, get your back up off the wall.

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You did your time upon earth. You never get your just desert. 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Galanga satta in the palace of peace. Oh, the water, it's so deep. The water, it's so dark, and it's full of harbor shark. The land is like a rock, slowly shattering to sand, sinking in a sea of calamity. Where fear breeds shadows that lurks in the dark. Where people afraid to walk, afraid to think, afraid to talk. Where the present is haunted by the past. I guess I'm born, get to know about storm, learn to cling to the dawn. And when me hear my daddy sick, me quickly pack my grip and take a trip. Me never have no time when me reach, fi see no sunny beach when me reach. Just people are living shock, people living back to back, amongst cockroach and rat, amongst dirt and disease, subject to terrorist attack, political intrigue, constant grief and a sign of relief. Oh, the grass turned brown, so many trees cut down, and the land is overgrown. From country to town, it's just thistle and thorn in the wound of the poor. It's a miracle how them endure the pain night and day, the stench of decay, the glaring sights of guarded affluence, the arrogant vices, cold eyes of contempt, the mocking symbols of independence. I just am a born, get to know about storm, learn to cling to the dawn. And when the news reach me, said me one daddy dead, me catch a plane quick. And when me reach me sunny isle, it was the same old style. The money well dry, the bullets them a fly, plenty innocent a die, many rivers run dry, ganja planes flying high. The poor man him a try, you think a little try him try, holding on by and by, when a dollar can buy a little dinner for a fly. Galang dada, galang guanya, sir. You never had no life to live, just the one life to give. You did your time upon earth, you never get your just desert. Galanga smiling at the sun, Galanga satta in the palace of peace. We know you couldn't take it, dada. The anguish and the pain, the suffering, the problems, the strain. Struggling in vain to make two ends meet so that them picnic could get a little something to eat. To put clothes upon them back, to put shoes upon them feet, when a dollar can buy a little dinner for your fly. Me know you try, dada. You fight a good fight, but the dice them did loaded and the card pack fix. Yet still, you reach 56 before you lose your leg wicket. I know you're born ground here, so we bury you a stranger's burying ground, near to mum and cousin Doris. Not far from the quarry, down in Argus Town.

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the song saying, Lion, Iron, you can't go to Zion. 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They are like night to day. Seeing? And I know the concept of Rasta means righteousness.

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Ambahida.

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Zambia and Malawi. There's a train that comes from Zambia and Zimbabwe. There's a train that comes from Angola and Mozambique, from Lesotho, from Botswana, from Swaziland, from all the hinterlands of southern and central Africa. This train carries young and old African men who are conscripted to come and work on contract in the gold and mineral mines of Johannesburg and its surrounding metropoli. 16 hours or more a day for almost no pay. Deep down in the belly of the earth, when they are digging and drilling for that shiny, mighty, evasive stone, or when they dish that mishmash mush food into their iron plates with the iron shovel, or when they sit in their stinky, funky, filthy, flea-ridden barracks and hostels, they think about the loved ones they may never see again, because they might already have been forcibly removed from where they last left them, or wantonly murdered in the dead of night by roving and marauding gangs of no particular origin. We are told to think about their lands and their herds that were taken away from them with the gun and the bomb and the tear gas and the Gatling and the cannon. And when they hear that choo-choo train, a chugging and a pumping and a smoking and a pushing and a pumping, crying and a steaming and a chicken and a what? They always curse and they curse the coal train that brought them to Johannesburg.

0: what it means that we have really cleaned, you know, this land. We've really washed it now. It is now clean. It is now something else. That's what it says. And of course, that's what we've been working for, you know, all through the years, through the struggle.
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doing it right there. Now, they like the song, man. 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Now, give the boys a hand. Give the boys a hand. 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Nice, nice, nice. Okay, okay. Now, Alphabet continues with a tune entitled Waka Waka.

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And my word will always be, and my sword will always be forever. We will rewind.

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Know you will rip. Know everybody loves. Oh, you are in my life. My words will be this way forever be, and my word will always be, and my sword will always be forever rewind. Stop. That's it.

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This is my tribute to Eric Norman Lamont, affectionately known as Bingy Bunny. B is for Bingy Bunny, none more faithful and kind. I is for intentions. His was always good towards mankind. Yeah. N is for neighbor. A good, forgiving one was he. G is for guitarist. He played the reggae rhythm, unique and extraordinary. Y is for youthful, as his Rastaman name implied. B is for beloved. His charisma could never, never hide. 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

Zion. Rallies the roll. Rallies the roll. And that's the why, and that's the why. This Messiah in the temple of this. Go by, go for them, Zion. Rallies the roll. Rallies the roll.

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